get closer to me. You can write me no license, live out your struggles in the back in the past tense. You got a pretty body, pretty face, I like to see what it's like when you're dancing. So move your hips down for me, get closer to me, mark your territory. Get closer to me, let's make up a story. Get closer to me, get closer to me.

just one more breath, one more sip, one more tune when the baseline hits, one more reload, one more fix, one more taste of a stranger's lips, one more yeah, one why not, one more chat to a girl I forgot, one more mate, yeah you know the score, let's stay here, let's have one more.

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Right now is the music. Right now is the moment. Right now is the time.

this. Weigh what convenience both of time and means may fit us to our shape. If this should fail and let our drift look through our bad performance,

0: loose. We gotta shake the dust to get the whole crowd jumping. Sip some booze to get the knees to move. We gotta turn it up to get the party pumping. A couple puffs to get you high enough. We gotta fire it up to get the whole place pumping. Sip some booze to get the knees to move. We gotta turn it up to get the party pumping. Yo, how do we get this whole party pumping?
1: С трек-листом эпизода вы можете...

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I'm your host, Tony McGinnis, and on tonight's show, we have new music and mixes from the likes of Simon Gregory, Deadmau5, Kaio & Albert, Dosem, Prof, and Above and Beyond. We'll have news, blues, and ABGT 700 views from across the world via our Amduna family. And to round out the show, we'll have none other than Dusty in the booth for the last 30 minutes of the show. Let's get back into it with this, though. Something delightful that landed in our promo inbox this week. It's James Tristan with Ultima Forma.

0: thanks to Dusky for tonight's fabulous guest mix. Their new album Signal is out now on all good platforms. And if you want more where that came from, they're on the road next week for a huge world tour that will take them from North America to Europe and then right down to Australia.
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0: this week's Tune of the Week, shall we? Taking center stage is the Italian DJ and producer Albi. Albi's got a captivating anthem titled Dancing with Your Ghost. It's a track that deserves your full attention, so let's turn it up.
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0: Let's keep rolling here at Spinning Sessions. We bring you some new music from Timmy Trumpet, who, by the way, just announced a new album titled Revelations, which will come out next month. He and Ala Farben have teamed up with Alex on a track titled Chase the Feeling that is on right now.
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Spinning Records and at Spinning Sessions across all of the socials so that you can place your vote and help us choose a track for an upcoming episode. Now we're getting to the final stretch of the show. We've still got a couple more weeks to go. Let's get it going with Damian Clark and his new on Spinning Records. This is

0: And there you go. That is Tom Carroll. The track is Empty Sky out on Musical Freedom.
1: That's going to do it for this edition of Spin Sessions. Thank you so much for hanging out with me over the last hour and adding these tracks to your playlist. We appreciate you being here each and every week, and we'll be back with a brand new episode of Spin next week.
0: Until then, you guys turn it up, keep jamming, and adios.
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1: 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Радио современной танцевальной электронной музыки. Центр FM.